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Dr. James Hansen is considered a pioneer in climate change science. Dr. Veerabhadran Ramanathan is considered a visionary in climate change research. He was the first to discover that CFCs, widely used as refrigerants, among them Joseph Raz, who has been making original contributions to legal, political, and moral philosophy. Stephen Owen is a leading scholar on Tang poetry and classical Chinese literature. He published monographs that offer insight into Tang poetry, jointly awarded the Tang Prize in Sinology with Stephen Owen, is Yoshinobu Shiba, who has devoted himself to the study of Chinese social-economic history, especially that of the Song.

0: 欢迎回到新闻现场。艺术不止展现美感，也能够成为陪伴青年重新找到方向的力量。南田大学美术馆举办原住民青年艺术展，透过了艺术以及文化学习，陪伴曾经在校园里面遭遇到挫折的孩子，重新呢找回到了自信，并且也重返学习，让澳洲原住民文化被更多人看见。
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2: Which is amazing and interactive, and you can paint with them. I just bought some art, and I now have to find out how the wombat lost his tail.
3: And we wanted to come and see the Kumadichie exhibition here because we love the connection to Port Kembla and the lagoon there, and we are very excited to see the artworks that the children have made.
4: And I really love the story of how the birds get their colors from the rainbow over there. They're really striking.
1: 民众穿梭展区，仔细欣赏作品，从青年创作中认识澳洲原住民文化。展览作品都出自于原住民以及托雷斯海峡岛民青年之手，同时以艺术和文化当作媒介，陪伴由当地中学转介的辍学少年重新建立自信，回到学习道路。
2: They don't often get an opportunity to exhibit their artwork in such a beautiful space.I think it's really nice that they also get to come to this space and learn about other cultures, and we can share our culture and they can learn about other cultures here as well.
5: I thought to make it because it's just what I thought, just came to my mind after I went on a trip to Solar Dish and I learnt about the solar system and how the dish actually works.
1: 透过艺术教育和文化陪伴，让曾经在学习路上遭遇挫折的孩子重新看见自己价值，也让原住民文化在交流中被理解与尊重，以同体共生精神给予年轻世代更多信心与希望。人新闻澳洲综合报道。
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0: an ongoing Buddhist studies as well as Buddhist showcase. So I recommend this place. I enjoy it immensely. As you can see, it is beautiful. It's quiet, except for the crowds of people sometimes who come here.
1: 来到博物馆呢，你会感觉到好像来到一个世外桃源。这里鸟语花香，各种各样的彩蝶呢在翻飞。博物馆中的环保这个元素呢也是方方面面，比如说为了减少纸张的使用，我们的所有展览的介绍呢都是用最先进的 coat。
2: There's no doubt that the Buddha Museum is a place that's deeply infused with the Buddha spirit. At the same time, it's a place of extraordinary cultural range, where enormous amount of, let's say, cultural information, cultural experiences are being offered to the general public. It is truly one of the great places to be in Taiwan.

0: I am ongoing Buddhist studies as well as Buddhist showcase. So I recommend this place. I enjoy it immensely. As you can see, it is beautiful. It's quiet, except for the crowds of people sometimes who come here.
1: 来到博物馆呢，你会感觉到好像来到一个世外桃源。这里鸟语花香，各种各样的彩蝶呢在翻飞。博物馆中的环保这个元素呢也是方方面面，比如说为了减少纸张的使用，我们的所有展览的介绍呢都是用最先进的 coat。
2: There's no doubt that the Buddha Museum is a place that's deeply infused with the Buddha spirit. At the same time, it's a place of extraordinary cultural range, where enormous amount of, let's say, cultural information, cultural experiences are being offered to the general public. It is truly one of the great places to be in Taiwan.

0: 欢迎回到新闻现场。艺术不止展现美感，也能够成为陪伴青年重新找到方向的力量。南田大学美术馆举办原住民青年艺术展，透过了艺术以及文化学习，陪伴曾经在校园里面遭遇到挫折的孩子，重新呢找回到了自信，并且也重返学习，让澳洲原住民文化被更多人看见。
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2: Which is amazing and interactive, and you can paint with them. I just bought some art, and I now have to find out how the wombat lost his tail.
3: And we wanted to come and see the Kumadichi exhibition here because we love the connection to Port Kembla and the lagoon there, and we are very excited to see the artworks that the children have made.
4: And I really love the story of how the birds get their colors from the rainbow over there. They're really striking.
1: 民众穿梭展区，仔细欣赏作品，从青年创作中认识澳洲原住民文化。展览作品都出自于原住民以及托雷斯海峡岛民青年之手，同时以艺术和文化当作媒介，陪伴由当地中学转介的辍学少年重新建立自信，回到学习道路。
2: They don't often get an opportunity to exhibit their artwork in such a beautiful space.I think it's really nice that they also get to come to this space and learn about other cultures, and we can share our culture and they can learn about other cultures here as well.
5: I thought to make it because it's just what I thought, just came to my mind after I went on a trip to Solar Dish and I learnt about the solar system and how the dish actually works.
1: 透过艺术教育和文化陪伴，让曾经在学习路上遭遇挫折的孩子重新看见自己价值，也让原住民文化在交流中被理解与尊重，以同体共生精神给予年轻世代更多信心与希望。联新闻澳洲综合报道。
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